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1: 不管他们怎么想，反正我很满意。I like it when it's me and you. I think by now you know it.
0: Now sorry if we ditch the crew. 真的爱我吗？
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